Never thought that you was like this. I took the tag off a major prices. I just spent a half a meal on a chandelier. Now you try and cut me off like a light switch.

tolerance. 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Putting on the ritz.

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Different types to wherever they go. Pants with stripes and cutaway go. Perfect fits. Putting on the Ritz.

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The time is right for us and now. We can move to the rhythm, we can.

next band is from Barcelona. It's in Catalonia, okay? And they're going to come and entertain you and make you dance and sing all night long. So please, big, a big, big welcome to Charango.

reclining Buddha. Thank God I'm only watching the game, controlling it. I don't see you guys rating the kind of mate I'm contemplating. I'd let you watch. I wouldn't buy.